0: but I visa, she from Moscow.
1: 21.
0: Fucking around with Travis, you get crossed out.
1: Crossed out.
0: He used to be on that nigga off now.
1: He off now.
0: I done got so rich, I Saint Laurent my dogs now.
1: Straight up, straight up.
0: Earrings cost a quarter, certified by GIA.
1: 21.

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That maybe

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She must be patient. She must have faith in the seeds that are planted beneath the snow. 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It just teaches the heart

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I'm so reckless when I rock my Givenchy dress. I'm so possessive, so I rock his rock necklaces.

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1: Blue. Blue. Blue. Blue. Blue. Blue. Blue. Blue. Blue. Blue. Blue. Blue. Blue. Blue. Blue. Blue. Blue. Blue. Blue. Blue. Blue. Blue. Blue. Blue. Blue. Blue. Blue. Blue. Blue. Blue. Blue. Blue. Blue. Blue. Blue. Blue. Blue. Blue. Blue. Blue. Blue. Blue. Blue. Blue. Blue. Blue. Blue. Blue. Blue. Blue. Blue. Blue. Blue. Blue. Blue. Blue. Blue. Blue. Blue. Blue. Blue. Blue. Blue. Blue. Blue. Blue. Blue. Blue. Blue. Blue. Blue. Blue. Blue. Blue. Blue. Blue. Blue. Blue. Blue. Blue. Blue. Blue. Blue. Blue. Blue. Blue. Blue. Blue. Blue. Blue. Blue. Blue. Blue. Blue. Bl

0: Daddy?
1: Get it, buddy. And when she gets it.
0: Come eat.
1: I'm so tired.
0: Just come eat.
1: Lena, I'll be in there a minute, I promise. Stop.
0: Well, then wake up.
1: Shut the door.

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0: 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Nigga. RJ SMO. 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
1: If you said trippin', why you in Chirac? 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

0: 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I pull up.
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0: internet. 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